0: Steve Swims, and you're about to hear my song, Mr. Know-It-All. Oh, I wish I was a Mr.
1: 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Teddy Swims, Mr. Know-It-All.

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5: About the report due today, I'm assuming you got the corrections I sent you this morning. Honestly, you better.

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In the simplest terms, like, and most abstract terms, like,

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0: 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I couldn't ask for another. No, I couldn't ask for another.
1: Yeah, that's right.
0: Your groove, I do deeply dig. No walls, only the bridge. My supper dish, my succotash wish.
1: Bring it, baby.
0: I

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The party was life. But somehow things change. It just don't feel the same.

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What? 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I get deep when he takes all the bass out the song and all you hear is highs. And it's like, oh, shit. 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

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But some a bowl, never know the road. They never did out of basement jack goal. But we will if it is, they be a shilling. Make sure them not the next victim in a killing. Cause we are the knowledge, we got a good quality. F plus in a history, I know me economics and we love music. That's why we bust up.